0: Oh, hi. Can I help you today?
1: Yeah, I'd like to make another withdrawal.
0: Again?
1: Yeah, again.
0: Well, as you know by now, there is a substantial penalty for early withdrawal.

is not a problem that I can't fix. Cause I can do it in the mix. And if your man gives you trouble just to move out on a double, and you don't let it trouble your brain, cause away goes trouble down the drain. Said away goes trouble down the drain.